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Me suggestions evan unte definitely call Jay cheppandi 972-636-1966. What kind of introductory names can I use? But here I am, 1-4. We're going to be talking about a lot of different things today. We're going to be talking about Independence Day, which was yesterday. So happy belated Independence Day andarki, Indian Independence Day. So I was thinking about something ninna when I was I didn't get to celebrate Independence Day, Ninna. A little bit of a busy day, Kani. I was thinking about how it differs from our own. And by our own, I mean American Independence Day. Our ante nenu ikkada butti perigaanu kabatti koncham I have that sort of like patriotism for America. But I know I love India nonetheless, which is why I'm here, Kani. But yeah, I was comparing, you know, the July 4th Independence Day, American Independence, and I was comparing that to Indian. And I was looking at, there were so many similarities and comparisons that we can make, but there's also a vast many number of differences that we're going to maatladukopothunnam ivalla, and we're going to make it fun, we're going to keep it simple, and I want to hear what you guys also think. You know, a lot of you guys, chinna pilla nunchi pedda vallu daaka, you guys have celebrated both ikkada, both American Independence, Indian and Indian Independence. I want to know what you guys notice, comparisons, kind of similarities, differences, and I'd love to hear what you guys think. And you guys know which number to call, 972-636-1966. And as always, meeku the song request unte kuda meeku call chesi meeku ade number ki call chesi cheppachu meeru, and I'd be more than happy to play those songs. But before we go ahead, why don't we listen to this song from

So that was from the movie The Girlfriend, which, if you haven't seen already, definitely worth a watch. It's a really, really good movie that has a really strong message. I think a lot of people, Indialo and Ekarana, they can relate to that movie in one way or another, whether it's in relationships or friendships or just family in general. You know, sometimes you got to rethink where we stand sometimes, and I think that movie does a really good job of, what do you say, expressing that perfectly. So I think Girlfriend is definitely a really good movie that you guys should watch. I think it's on Netflix if you haven't already, so go ahead and watch it. But going back to Independence Day, so Ninna, it's it was India's Independence Day. And I guess one similarity in Nakmatargunamhara, one similarity between, you know, America's Independence Day and India's Independence Day is that we both got independence from the same country. Britain, the British, the English people, UK, London, any number of names that we can call them. But and mana India ki America ke gaadu, there are so many other countries that share that thing. They've all gained independence from, most of them, sorry, have gained independence from, you know, the British back in the day. Obviously, at differing times, daniki oka pedda reason undi why the British have their hands in almost a lot of, you know, different places around the world. But maybe that's another can of worms we can open at another time. But that is one common thing, right? Because back in 1776, or the 1700s, is when America got its independence, and India more recently in comparison in the 1940s. So both India and both America had their own fair share of struggles that they went through to, you know, to gain independence. Freedom fighters gone in Vachu, or, you know, laws and constitutions coming into place, and just sort of the systematic foundations of the countries being in place, I guess you can call it, derive that from the British. So that is

one commonality that both the American Independence Day have, Indian Independence Day have. But the other big difference that I was thinking about yesterday was Mamulga American Independence Day comes on July 4th. July 4th is, you know, our Independence Day, and we're never in school on our Independence Day. On my Independence Day, when I was growing up, for July 4th, we were never in school. Obviously, summer gabatti, July 4th, no, we were not in school. But in India, lo, August 15th, Rozu, it is to my understanding that for most kids are in school. So school lo chala festivities avutayat and nen vinnanu and I've seen some of my cousins in India who've talked about it, that when you're in Indian Independence Day in school, there's so many festivities that happen, so many parades that happen, so many little snacks and little gifts that all of the kids give each other, and the teachers do a little, you know, so a little something on that day, which is not something that I've ever been able to experience here. So I want to really know what that feels like. So we definitely meet Chinnappudu if you grew up in India, and if you experience Independence Day in your school, I'd love to hear about it. I heard a little bit about it, which I'm going to talk about, but I'd also love to hear about it from you guys. So Mali call Jay Sandy, 972-636-1966. If you celebrated Independence Day in India when you were going to school, how was that, you know, that special day for all you guys? So again, 972-636-1966. And here is a song from the movie Pushpa 2.

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I don't know what I'm trying to say, but time flies and Pushpa 2 which you go to 2 years I put in the, and we're going to be looking forward to Allu Arjun's next movie, which is I think Raka. Seems like a sci-fi movie, so chudala da prostundo and seeing how that's going to be. All the movies get bigger and bigger as they keep going, so let's see how much bigger this one can get. But before I continue on with some of the things that kids do in India on Indian Independence Day, just to remind you guys, a language that you love, voices you trust, Radio Sarabhi sounds like home. 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You can follow us on Instagram, Facebook, and YouTube at Radio Sarabhi. So the great thing about the Radio Sarabhi app is that manam eppudaina if we, for a chance, miss a show. But if you're not able to listen to this show or any other show that you really, really want to miss or want to listen to, I have downloaded Jeskundu. You can go to the archive section and you can go back and listen to, you know, the past couple of weeks of our shows, and you can always stay up to date. And of course, mane then upcoming events and a gavnivachu or movie reviews. 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It's available on iOS and Android. And India Today's happy hour is here. Unwind with delicious bar bites, refreshing draft beers, and the perfect evening atmosphere at India Today in South Lake. 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Great bites, cold drafts, and happy evenings. India Today is at 151 North Nolian Drive in South Lake. So I've been to India Today. I really liked it. It was when it first opened, Kottaga opened chesinappudu nenu vellanu, and I really liked the food there. Both veg and non-veg options are both good, so I definitely recommend it if you haven't been. Located on 151 Nolian Drive in South Lake. So inak maatladutunnam kada, what do kids in India do? That's the lucky thing, that the kids in India get to experience Independence Day in school with their teachers, with their peers, you know, celebrating it in their own way, which is something that we over here, July 4th summer lo ostundi kabatti mem school lo untam my Independence Day roju. Our Independence Day is celebrated more with fireworks, barbecue cookouts, you know, having some nice little food, chilling at home, watching maybe the parade on the TV, or if you're lucky enough to live closer to a parade happening, which they're doing it in more places these days. Agar Kelly is watching the parade, and of course, fireworks shootam, which is at nighttime appudu, seeing the fireworks. Everyone's got their own different music that they play during the fireworks and the way that they do it, so it's always interesting. But school lo untam. We don't get to celebrate that with our, you know, school friends and teachers, but more with our family. Whereas in India, you know, the kids, they do things like unity and diversity programs. They have small sweets and snacks. School lo ne parades hotai. There's art competitions, and mamluga, if your school has a uniform, that you might wear traditional clothing on that day, you know, just to be more traditional. But one thing that I found very interesting was a unity and diversity program. So not going to mention Jayasangala. It's that in America, it is, there is diversity in all the different states, but for the most part, it is the same. Like, where you know you're in America. Whereas in India, at least from my perspective and from what I've perspectives that I've heard, is that every state is so different and so different from one another and has so many different cultures and food and, you know, variations about the little things, that it is so interesting to see how all of them collide. And I think that's what the unity and diversity programs kind of tried to show. That because, you know, on Independence Day, you're trying to celebrate Indian culture, you talk about the different languages, the clothing, the dance, the food, the traditions about the different, you know, areas of India. For example, ipudu mana Tamil Nadu lo we have Bharatanatyam. Mana in here in Telugu states, it's Kuchipudi. Atla different states too, there's different art forms, different dance forms, different paintings, different food. So I think that's one really cool thing that kids get to experience on that day. But I have so many other things that my cousins and my, you know, my parents told me about what Indian kids do on Independence Day. But I've also, meeni chuda, I would like to know, meeren chese vallu chinnappudu when you were growing up, Independence Day vachinappudu mee school lo, mee teachers tho meer emem maatlade vallu, emem chese vallu school lo, I'd love to know. So call Jayasan number is 972-636-1966. So inko kallu arjun paata vinadam, this time from the movie July.

So, Jirai Sinwanichi Patavinisa Manamu, and I have a lot of other, you know, interesting tidbits about what kids do on Independence Day and about, and on American Independence Day, and the differences in, you know, during the independence time too. Revolutionary time on Targada, Aputlo Guda, there were differences between India and America. So we're going to get into all of that, but before that, me dental health gurinchi alochistunnara. Ippudu complete dental exam and x-rays are just $29 at మీ స్మైల్ని హెల్తీగా ఉంచుకోవడానికి ఈ స్పెషల్ ఆఫర్ ని మిస్ అవ్వకండి. కాల్ టుడే అట్ 972-484-5400 ఆర్ విజిట్ దెమ్ అట్ 3234 ఫారెస్ట్ లేన్ ఇన్ డాలస్. 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

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So definitely hit up India Bazaar if you want to celebrate Sawan and Masam the right way. So I was talking about the other things that kids do, right? India lo, flag hoisting, right? And dresses and all that, drawing competitions, essay writing competitions, and things like that. But the other one is dressing up as freedom fighters. So freedom fighters, anangani, India lo, we all go back to like the usual names that we all hear about. India lo freedom fighters such as Bhagat Singh, Subhash Chandra Bose, you know, the etc. Atla chala chala mandundaru. Off the top of my head, naaku evaraithe gurtochcharo nenu vaalla peru cheppesanu. But I know that there are so many other freedom fighters that are in India, right? And that we celebrate them around Indian Independence Day by dressing up as them, you know, maybe writing speeches about them or sort of reading up about them, kada? India, I'm sorry, America lo, we have freedom fighters, but we don't refer to them as freedom fighters. They're more like the founding fathers or patriots, or we could call them, which they both did very similar things appudu independence time lo, but they did them in two different ways, and we also celebrate them in two different ways in Maka. So I'm going to be talking about that after the ad break, but ad break mundara, we did have a song request from a little child whose name I didn't get in Daka. So I'm going to go ahead, and here's Hoina from the movie Gang Leader.

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1: All right, so welcome back to Radio Surabhi. Indak maatladukuntam kada, the differences between Indian Independence Day and American Independence Day. And one of the things we landed on was the difference in the freedom fighters versus founding fathers. Freedom fighters and founding fathers. Sounds very similar, so mix up at the... let it slide. But so we have freedom fighters in India. People such as Subhash Chandra Bose or Gandhi or ఇప్పుడే ఇందాక ఒక పేరు చెప్పాను అప్పుడే మర్చిపోయాను మన అట్లా చాలా మంది ఉంటారు సుభాష్ చంద్రబోస్ మహాత్మా గాంధీ భగత్ సింగ్ నాడు ఉస్తాద్ భగత్ సింగ్ బట్ భగత్ 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And again, from the same people, the British. Okalemo, like for example, in India, a lot of that was going and Mahatma Gandhi has his own way, right? He chose peace over violence. But the other people were like, no, we have to go, we have to fight, we have to sort of take over the lands a bit maybe or the areas and stuff. They have all the different ways that meandarki telisinde, that a lot of movies have covered over the years. In the Founding Fathers, it was more of, there was that, of course, George Washington was famously the army general before he became president. He was the first president of the United States. And quiz for all of you guys, which, one of the biggest, hardest questions that everyone was asked as a joke or in school was, who was the second president of the United States? So we're on the topic of the Founding Fathers, independence. We all know the first president. George Washington. We all know the third president, Thomas Jefferson, and we know, you know, later on presidents. But the second president always seems to be the hardest one to get. They don't focus on him as much in school as they do on George Washington. So first meeda, third meeda, chala focus untundi, chala maatladukuntamu. But second president gurinchi anta maatladukomanam. And it's not that he hasn't done anything great. He really has. He was also one of the founding fathers. But who was he? And I know there's a lot of you who might know the answer. So call just cheppandi 972-636-1966. But nenu atan pere aithe cheppanu because I'd obviously be giving it away. And but atla, they were more on the documentation side. For example, Benjamin Franklin. He wasn't really going out there, you know, with swords and fighting and guns. He wasn't doing that. He was one of the founding fathers of the Declaration of Independence and the Constitution. That was Benjamin Franklin. So Atla Benjamin Franklin, he did that. You had Samuel Adams. You had George Washington. Again, going back to George Washington, he did the more traditional route of what we consider freedom fighters. But he went in a more official way. He was part of the resistance. You could call it the resistance team. And he was the general of the army. And seeing how capable he is of leading those people and such an important time and, you know, Ratri Puta ships lolo elli and silent ga British valla campits ni anda antarilo kulugottesi. He was doing all that kind of stuff and he was very good at leading people. So once they gained independence in the 1776, that's when people thought, okay, this man, not only is a good army general, but I think he could be a good general in general for the people. Apatlo 13 colonies undevi. Apatlo, they didn't expand to the west as much. There was only those 13 states or colonies. And he was able to lead them with for a long time. And apatlo, there was not this two-term thing like there is now. That came much, much later. So that was George Washington's thing. That's where the whole term of commander-in-chief, where, you know, our current presidents are always, they're in charge of the army as well, right? So they can choose who goes where, what goes when, things like that. So Adi Akkadi started because he was a capable army general and a pretty good president at that. But inka answer rale the manaki, who was the second president of the United States? Itla, that's just one aspect of Independence Day that I just wanted to touch on. But inka chala unnai that I'd love to hear from you guys. But I also really do want to hear the answer. Who is the second president of the United States? 972-636-1966. And here's a song from the movie Chiruta.

All right, so that was from the movie Chiruta, Ram Charan's first movie, Chamka Chamka, part of Vinay Samu. And then in that question, the right answer was Chesindi. So Tanvi, 12-year-old Tanvi called, and she guessed it, or she said it, not guessed it. The correct answer for the who is the second president of the United States is John Adams. So andaru George Washington gurinchi ekku maatladataru because him being the first president. They talk about Thomas Jefferson and his sort of stance on slavery and other things that he did. Controversial guy, but he was still the third president. But the second president, no one really, I mean, they do talk about him, but not as much. So andaru marchipotaru, second president evaru. Excuse me, andaru marchipotaru, second president evaru, and it is John Adams. And Tanvi, you guessed it right. You did have a song request in Play Chesestanadi, which is a really good song. But a lot of things that they also, because they don't focus on him as much, a lot of things that they also don't touch on is what did he do? It's not like he was just the second president, okay, 8 years or so, and he didn't just go away. He did do stuff that was very important to the foundation of America. So that's what he did. What did he do? I definitely would love to know. I think we're going to call Jay Steppandi, 972-636-1966. And that if you ask about George Washington or, Thomas Jefferson or what the other presidents did, Abraham Lincoln, whatever, they everyone knows those. But not really everyone knows about John Adams. But of course, in India, there were more freedom fighters. We're going back to, in that I mentioned, Subhash Chandra Bose, Bhagat Singh, Mahatma Gandhi. You know, we had Nehru in one way. We had Rani Lakshmibai. We had Atla. Chalamandu Naratla. It's a bigger list than what we have in the U.S. for, the comparison between freedom fighters and founding fathers. There's a much, much bigger list in India. And I would like to know, who is your favorite Indian freedom fighter as well? So along with Indakarigina question to part two, what did John Adams do? Why is he special? Who is your favorite Indian freedom fighter? Call Jay Sandy, 972-636-1966. All right. Dallas lo Indian classical dance lovers ki oka beautiful evening ready ga undi. Ekal Vidyalaya DFW chapter presents Kathak on the Silver Screen, happening on August 28th, Friday at the Granville Arts Center. Garland lo Kathak, rhythms to Indian cinema journey ni celebrate chesukobothunnaru. 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So the dinner starts at 5 p.m. and the program begins at 7 p.m. Tickets start at just $5 with dinner included. So for more information on that and the tickets, you can visit tinyurl.com/KathakPerformance2026. 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So what did John Adams do? And who is your favorite Indian freedom fighter? So I think we're going to be focusing a little bit more on freedom fighters.

Just because there's so much information there, but there again, chala differences unnai, chala similarities kuda unnai mana Indian Independence Day ki and American Independence Day, and they're not too far off from one another. We had America's Independence Day just over a month ago on the 4th, and just a little over a month later on August 15th we have India's independence. So not too far off, but so many differences that we can compare. So Tanvi, here's a song that you requested from the movie Mai Inti Bangaram, Tasadiya.

All right, so that was Maa Inti Bangaram, which I haven't seen. Ninika, I didn't get the chance to see it. Intlo Kuda, I think it's been on OTT, but I haven't had the chance to watch that movie yet. But I do plan on it. Heard it was a really, really good movie. My parents had the chance to watch it, but I didn't. They said it was really good. But, you know, speaking about movies, we do have a lot of really good movies coming up, which we're going to talk about. But I still haven't gotten the answer. What did John Adams do? The second president of the United States, the one that isn't really talked about as much, the one that everyone, unfortunately, papam evariki gurtundadu atan peru. But what did he do? He didn't just come in, be president, and go. He did do something very, very interesting. And maybe I can touch on it a little bit now. But, you know, John Adams is one of... We've had 40-plus presidents. Right now, we're in the Trump era. This is Trump's second term. And John Adams is someone that... Trump is someone that, you know, he's a controversial person. We're not going to get into all of that today. But he is... We've had over 40 presidents in America's history. That is going back 250 years. So we celebrated America's 250th anniversary back in July 4th, which is a big milestone, Gada. We celebrated America's 250th Independence Day, which is, it's insane that it's been so many years. And I think in a way we're still learning. I think India could say the same. India hasn't had nearly as much time. They haven't had 250 years under their belt. It's only been less than 100 years for them. But they've had a fair share of developments in that time as well. So it's interesting to see that sort of growth that we see, even though the times are so different, the number of years are so different, we still see, you know, similar levels of growth in certain areas, different levels of growth in other areas. So really interesting to see that as well. But again, I really want to know, the question still stands. What did John Adams do? He contributed to that growth in the last 250 years, but what did he do? నాకు పిల్లల్ని ఛాన్స్ రావాలని ఉంది, బికాస్ పిల్లలే ఎక్కువ మర్చిపోతారు దీని గురించి. అండ్ సో ఐ వుడ్ లైక్ టు నో అగైన్, 972-636-1966 ఇస్ the number to the studio. If you have any song requests as well, you're more than welcome to call. I'd love to hear what you guys are listening to, and I'd love to play them for everyone as well. So I'll be here till 4 o'clock. We've got a lot to talk about, a lot more about Independence Day. But as usual, with me, you guys know the deal. Now, games and ishtam. And we're going to be playing a lot of fun games. We're going to make it unique. We're going to mix it up a little bit. And I'd love to hear you guys participate in that game as well. But before that, here is a song from the movie Champion, Gira Gira.

0: So, Patavinasam from the movie Champion, a, you know, historically interesting movie. I think, then coincidentally, I didn't think about this. This movie is about independence, or takes place during that time. And it's a pretty interesting setup for a movie, the background of the movie. If you haven't seen it, I think it's on Netflix. It does deal with that sort of colonial era time. And I didn't but now that I'm playing it, so I guess some things fall into place. But John Adams, what did he do? What was a really important thing that he did? So he was one of the primary leaders in negotiating the Treaty of Paris. Treaty of Paris ante ante? మన అమెరికాకి బ్రిటన్ కి ఇండిపెండెన్స్ వస్తుంది అని బ్రిటన్ రికగ్నైజింగ్ దట్ అమెరికా నీడ్స్ ఇండిపెండెన్స్ హాస్ గెయిన్ ఇండిపెండెన్స్ అనేది దట్ వాస్ వాట్ ద ట్రీటీ ఆఫ్ ప్యారిస్ వాస్. సో ఇట్లా జాన్ ఆడమ్స్ వాస్ వన్ ఆఫ్ ద బిగ్ సార్ట్ ఆఫ్ proponents of that. He pushed for that a lot to make sure that that gets signed, that British really does recognize that America ki independence kavalani ani. But he did not go there with swords and stuff. That was his way of doing it, and John Adams was not the only one to do that. We had Benjamin Franklin, John Lay, and Henry Lawrence. These were the four Americans from the negotiating team that went to Britain to sort of negotiate that. And the Treaty of Paris is different from the Declaration of Independence, again, that we can get into that another day, but that's what John Adams did. The Treaty of Paris was signed because he was one of the big people who pushed it. Compare that to Bhagat Singh, because we keep in that Bhagat Singh gurinchi maatladutunnam kabatti, he's a freedom fighter from India. He was someone who thought that he needed to inspire the rest of the country to challenge the British rule. Whereas John Adams was just, okay, we're going to go there and tell British that we need help. Or sorry, not that we need help, but that we need independence. Bhagat Singh was like, no, andar ki inspire jayali, andar to maatladali, andar to, you know, fire, you know, puttichal andar lo, to sort of, that we cannot be under the rule of the British anymore. And he had his own way of doing it. Unfortunately, he, you know, was executed by the British in 1931 at the age of 23. John Adams became the first vice president of the United States under George Washington and the second president of the United States. So not a lot of people talk about John Adams in the same way that they talk about the other presidents or Bhagat Singh, but that's what John Adams did. So pretty interesting, right? So in that connected, there's like 40 plus presidents that we've had, including the current president, Donald Trump. And we're going to keep having these different presidents and each one doing different things to sort of push the country forward. But atla independence gurinchi maniki inka chaala chaala unnai maatladukodaniki utti freedom fighters e kaaru. But we'll meet you guys after the ad break and we'll talk more about independence.
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Inka dorkaled naaku, and I'd love to hear from you guys if there's an intro adjective that you guys would like to hear from me. Call us 972-636-1966. And if you're just tuning in, we're talking about the differences in independence and Independence Day. Ninna we celebrated India's 79th anniversary. And recently, just a month ago, we celebrated America's 250th anniversary. Ipudaka, we talked about the difference in, you know, the freedom fighters, the different celebrations that happen on the day of independence, kada. ఇండియాలో అలాట్ కిడ్స్ ఆర్ ఇన్ స్కూల్ ఇండిపెండెన్స్ 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But appudaka we've been talking about all of these kinds of differences. You know, of course, the flag, we have the saffron, white and green, Ashoka Chakra. In America, we have the 13 stripes plus the 50 stars. And that flag, the Indian flag, has for the large part stayed the same, kada, from the initial sort of independence ochina time daggara nunchi until this day. Minor changes maybe have been made here and there, but for the most part, the Indian flag is recognizable in the same way that it was back then. America, it's not the case. So it's had the similar colors, the red, white, and blue. But appudlo indakannattu, there were only 13 colonies. Appudlo states kuda anevala kada, 13 colonies. And it slowly, America expanded out to the west, which is a whole other thing that we can get into on another day. But eventually we came to now, which is in the 50s, we got to Hawaii being the 50th state, including Alaska and Hawaii, Hawaii being the last one. So if you notice the American flag, there's 13 stripes. 13 stripes signifying the first 13 colonies. And paina juste 50 stars unte signifying the first 50 stars. So atla, they kept changing over time because the 50 states initially undev kavu, they kept growing kabatti. So that's a little bigger or smaller change. But the biggest thing that I thought was pretty interesting about reading about the comparisons between independence is how the governments were established. That was something that was completely separate between the both independence days and independence sort of times. Americano, the governments being established and, you know, constitution being adopted, that happened in one way. Indialo, a lot of hardships had to happen for that to happen, and it happened in a much different way and in a much later time than it did in America. So there were differences there too that we're going to get into, but in that kannattu, there's so many other things about independence that, you know, we can talk about, and I'd love to hear from you guys. Meet Independence Day at Let's Celebrate Jeskuna Ninna. How did you guys celebrate July 4th? I wasn't able to talk to you guys back then, so what did you guys do on Independence Days this year? 972-636-1966 is the number that you can call to tell. And of course, as always, make them a song request unte, I'd be more than happy to play that for you guys on air. So we'll open a part of it down from the movie Sarai Nodu, Telusa Telusa.

0: 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But in that case, the path that it took for America to gain its independence from actually, you know, establishing their own government, India, it was a much more of a complicated situation. So India, 1947, independence was in India, but they had to experience partition. Partition was a very tough time for a lot of people. It was, you know, pretty much created a whole new country and a whole new... not a whole new religion, but there were religious turmoil. There was a lot of, you know, partition was not an easy time, per se. I think most people know about that. So partition ayindi, and ivanna ayyesariki, it really just sort of divided a lot of people. And then that's when the Constitution much later went into effect, and which became Republic Day on January 26th, 1950. So atla, that was a little bit more harder for India compared to how... even though it took a shorter amount of time, it was a much more difficult amount of time. In America, kentante... their difficult time, the Civil War, came after that, much later in the 1800s, close to almost 100 years tarvata, during Abraham Lincoln's presidency, which, again, question, which president or which number is Abraham Lincoln? Which, that la phrase, what is the order? At least, we have George Washington is the first one, John Adams is the second one, Thomas Jefferson is the third one. So which number president is Abraham Lincoln? I'll give you a hint. It is over 10. So call J. Sandy, 972-636-1966. And a language you love, voices you trust. 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You can follow us on Instagram, Facebook, and YouTube at Radio Surabhi. So in that kind of too, if you're just tuning in, if you don't have the Radio Surabhi app downloaded already, first of all, what are you doing? And second of all, it is a great place for all updates. Radio Surabhi gurinchi upcoming events dan akkaruntai, archive shows akkaruntai, archive shows enti ante okavela mi ratio ayina miss ayyar ankonde, you can go back and listen to that show through the app in a couple of weeks. Calendar section kelte, you can, you know, listen to any one of your favorite shows if you've ever missed one of them. And upcoming movie reviews untai andulo kotta kotta events emem raabothunayani, and you can see a collection of our RJs gurinchi vaalla koncham information vaalla gurinchi, and a little bit of photos here and there to see what we actually look like. Appudu gontu vintaru kada moham ekku chooraremo, and you can see our faces on that app. So definitely download that app if you haven't already. And India Today's happy hour is here. 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So call it Oche Saru. 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Hello, Radio Surabhi, call Oche Saru. 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
1: Yes, absolutely. It is the 16th president.
0: Yes, the 16th president is Abraham Lincoln.
1: Abraham Lincoln, yes.
0: Yes,
1: sir.
0: And he had a tragic story, but do you know what he did, what he's really known for? Because prati president ki oka kind of signifying thing untundi kada, there's something that they did to sort of better the country, or sometimes even worse in the country. But Abraham Lincoln did something.
1: He freed the slaves.
0: Yes.
1: And he's very famous for the Gettysburg Address.
0: Yes, that is correct. So thank you so much, Sudha Garu, for sharing that. Abraham Lincoln is personal, one of my personal favorite presidents. So thank you.
1: Absolutely. I appreciate
0: cheppinanduku. And meeku edaina song request unda?
1: Edandi parvaledu.
0: Okay, perfect. I will play any song for you. Thank you so much, Sudha Garu.
1: Yes, sir. Thank you.
0: All right. So, yes, he is the 16th president of the United States. So why is he my personal favorite? A few reasons. I will tell them after this song from the movie MCA.

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6: All right, so welcome back. Indaka, we were talking about Abraham Lincoln a little bit. Yes, Sudhaka Jeparu, and Manakindaka off-air goda caller chesindi. Hanika, 12-year-old Hanika, guest that they just taught her in school last year, Atta, that Abraham Lincoln is a 16th president. So what did he do? He abolished slavery, and Hanika mentioned chesindi that it is the 18th Amendment. You know, that slavery is no longer allowed. That was back in the 1800s, around the time of the Civil War. And Charamandi Amankuntarante, the Civil War was primarily due to the, or only because of the slavery issue on Charamandi Amankuntaru between the North and the South. But there was actually much more than that. But slavery was one of the primary reasons. And yes, he did abolish slavery. He was in charge of the Gettysburg, thing, which was the Sudhakar Jeparu. So yes, Abraham Lincoln, one of my personal favorite presidents, Anedi. That is because he is from Illinois, which is where I was born. I was born in Chicago, so that's why. So Chinnapuru, you know, growing up, I used to learn about him in elementary school. I was like, oh, I was born where he was born. So Atla, he was my personal favorite president. And he was very, very, very tall, something that I wanted to be when I was a kid. But unfortunately, then the workout avaledu. But yes, Abraham Lincoln is a really interesting president. Unfortunately, he didn't have... It was a tragic story of how he passed away, you know, in the theater. If you don't know about it, they made a movie about it. Steven Spielberg made a movie about it. You definitely watch it, called Lincoln, obviously. And it doesn't really show the death, but you know how it happens. But I'm sure if you go on YouTube or read about it on Wikipedia, you can see Abraham Lincoln etla, chanipoyaranedi. But Hanika, you did request a song from the movie Hit 2, which I'm going to definitely play. But Atla, we've been talking about so much about independence, kada. There's so many different things, guys, and I want to hear more about Indaka. We have so many off-air callers calling and telling what they think about independence. Ninna etla celebrate chesukunnaru anedi, and I'd love to hear more about that. Not just about, you know, ninna, but monna last month for America's independence. What did you guys do to celebrate? Did you guys go out to barbecue, fireworks, chusara, lekapothe intlo, just, you know, kept it chill, watched a movie? What did you guys do on that day? Definitely call Jay Stependi, 972-636-1966. All right, and here's a song from the movie Hit 2, Urike Urike, requested by Hanika.

Alright, Vinisam, the movie, the song, Urike Urike, from the movie Hit 2. Hit 2 is a really, really good movie. I really like Hit 2. I think it's one of the best hit movies. I think it's my personal favorite best hit movie. I personally Hit 3 nakanta nachaledu. Alright, the caller ochesaru, so let's go ahead and take them on air. Hello, so to be called Jesaru, on air unnaru, mi peru. Okay, looks like call cut. Type in the money call, Janie, 972-636-1966. Okay, so yes, Hit 2 nich paatu vinesam atla maniki inga chaala paatlu unnai that we still have yet to listen to. But we were talking about Independence Day, we were talking about slavery, we were talking about so many other different things, kada. So, well, Indian Independence Day meeku focus cheyaledu ippudu daaku. We were talking a lot about America's Independence Day, kada. So why don't we focus on sort of the timeline of events, India ki. India lo, we had the Revolt of 1857, the National Congress founded in 1885, 1905 low partition of Bengal, 1919 low the unfortunate Jallianwala Bagh massacre, and in 1947 the independence partition, and you know, and going forward. So atla, we have, I just mentioned a few, but there are so many timeline of events, and

believe, called Rana Bali. So Chudal Atla Asimatla Untundo. And we're closing in on 3 o'clock. So as you guys know, typically the last hour of my shows, I typically try to do a game. Isara game ante ante, you might think it's Independence Day related. And you're not wrong, which is it is. But I'm going to switch it up a little bit and do another game as well if we have the time. So definitely stay tuned for that. 972-636-1966 is the number to the studio if you want to participate in the game or if you just want to request some songs. So we've got a few minutes left to talk about, you know, independence and up until we hit 3 o'clock. But before that, Sravana Masam is here, and India Bazaar has everything that you need. 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So Manakitla, Independence Day gurinchi, we've been focusing on India, we've been focusing on America. We've had a few people share about while school lo unnapudu etla, you know, share chesaru anedi. I will tell you, growing up Indian personally, Indian Independence Day, I used to celebrate whatever my parents celebrated it, not in the same way, like a fireworks undev kavu, not chinnappudu, you know, there were not like fireworks. I was more of comparing to, okay, Indian Independence Day ate America Independence Day laga undalani chinnappudu nunchi adha maybe atla mind lo atla undipoyindi. Later on, as I grew up and I started to get more sort of involved in sort of Indian culture, Telugu culture, I realized that it's not celebrated in the same way, and nor does it need to be. Like, because each culture in each country has its own sort of unique advantages, disadvantages, but advantages untai kabatti, different way of celebrating them is also important. In that, like I mentioned, one of the first things I mentioned was the unity in diversity. India has so many different diverse languages, cultures, dance forms, art forms, and so many different things that manam America laga celebrate chesukunte, you know, it's not that, I guess it's not fair, because in America, wherever you go in America, Independence Day is celebrated in the same way, primarily through fireworks, barbecues, and stuff like that. India, though, it's not like that. Like I said, just yesterday I went to a Ranga Pravesham, which is different from an Arangetram. Atla different dance forms, art forms, there are so many different ways of celebrating them, and I just find that very, very interesting. So, like I said, at 3 o'clock we have a different... We have a different show kind of coming up, I guess you could say. We have games coming up. Like you guys know, I love playing games. But before that, just to remind you guys that Telugu literature and music lovers kosam oka very special event. Legendary lyricist Veturi Sundara Ramamurthy Garu is coming to the memorial celebration on August 16th, Sunday. Ante, that's today, afternoon at 3:30 p.m. which is in just a little over half an hour. So Memorial High School Auditorium, Frisco, lo jarugabothundi. Veturi gari mana Telugu cinemala paatulaki ichina unforgettable contribution ni celebrate chestu. Renowned singers, dancers, musicians, and artists tho special performances kuda untai. So ee beautiful tribute ni miss avakandi, August 16th, happening at 3:30 p.m. at the Memorial High School Auditorium in Frisco. Under tappukunda attend avvali. 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
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So Monkego, two request songs and I have a play JSAC. We're going to get into our game starting at 3 o'clock. So Ekkadakelakandi, we've got a lot more fun coming up. Like I said, and I'm going to try to play two games. We have one game that I'm going to center around Independence Day, which is going to be a little similar to what I've been trying to sort of ask questions about Dindagatnichi. But later on, if we have time, I'm going to try to switch it up a little bit. So just stay tuned, 972-636-1966. But here's a request song, Butta Bamma from the movie Alla Vaikunthapuramlo.

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Okay, so, Mochi Samu, we are at 3 o'clock. We've got an hour left in Indakannattu. We've been talking about Independence Day, so it's time to do an Independence Day game. As always, starting off a little bit easy, then getting more difficult as we go on. So, enti anedi, mana game enti anedi, ante pretty simple. I'm going to ask questions about different parts about independence, whether it's Indian Independence Day or American Independence Day. And meeru guess cheyali, which Independence Day am I referring to? Which one am I talking about anedi? Meeru call chesi guess cheyalanamata. And if you win, you get to request a request song. If you also don't get the right answer, you can also request a request song. Atla restriction button meena, I'm not going to make it that unfair. But you guys know the number, 972-636-1966. Okay, so first question. Which independence movement involved the Boston Tea Party? Which independence movement involved the Boston Tea Party? Call J.S. Andy, 972-636-1966. Which independence movement involved the Boston Tea Party?

0: Okay, part of Innocent from the movie Devara, part one, part two, Gura Rabotundi, and we don't have a release date for that yet, but hopefully it comes out soon, because two, first of the Gura Chesi, 2 years, I Botundi, so I would like to know what happened to Devara. But my correct answer is what I'm very surprised. I made it very clear, I mean, very obvious, guys. The answer is in the question itself. Which independence movement was involved in the Boston Tea Party? Boston Tea Party. So which independence movement was the Boston Tea Party? 972-636-1966. I thought this would be really easy. Seems like it was so difficult that I didn't get the right answer yet. So call Jay Sandy, 972-636-1966. Which independence movement involved the Boston Tea Party? But next part of Jay Samundra, we're talking about movies. We were talking about Devara. We were talking about... last week, we talked about Fauji. That's coming out in December. Just the other day, we got a bunch of trailers for a lot of Hollywood movies, one of them being Avengers 5, Avengers Doomsday. So that seems to be pretty interesting coming up in December. Personally, I'm a huge Marvel fan. I think a lot of Marvel fans will tell you that after Endgame, we didn't have really great movies. Akkado, ikkado, kasta, konni baunnayi gaani, anni, they weren't super-duper hits like they were, you know, in the olden days. So, but it seems like lately with the new Spider-Man movie, which yesterday crossed over $2 billion, which is one of the fastest movies to do so, and, you know, Spider-Man, everyone loves Spider-Man. That's why it's making a lot of money. But chuddam Avengers kuda anta anne double osthay daniki inka daatutunda lekapothe takku osthay chuddamu, because it's going to be a jam-packed December. But we've got a lot of... Okay, looks like we got a caller. Let's see if we can get this answer. Hello, Radio Surabhi, call jesaru. On air unnaru, mi peru?
1: I'm Sanvika.
0: Sanvika. All right, tell me, Sanvika, which independence movement had the Boston Tea Party?
1: The American Independence.
0: Yes, that is right. The American Independence. That was an easy one, right?
1: Huh?
0: That was an easy one, right? That wasn't too hard to guess?
1: Like in Boston.
0: Yeah, it's in Boston, right. That's right. So you are absolutely right. And, you know, when did you learn about the American Independence Movement, the Revolutionary War?
1: I learned it in fifth grade.
0: In fifth grade, you said?
1: Yeah.
0: Wow, yeah. So fifth grade is usually when they start teaching it. That's around the time they start teaching me, too. So what was your favorite part about learning about the independence movement or the Revolutionary War?
1: I don't know, really. I guess, like, my social studies teacher, like, typically, she puts in, like, story mode. So it's, like, really interesting anytime she says a lesson.
0: Hmm. Interesting. That seems like a fun way to learn it. I wish my teacher did that. Mine was more of telling mode. But thank you so much, Sanvika. Do you have any song requests?
1: Can you play Chutamalle
0: Chute Stava? Chutamalle Chute Stava, yes. One of my personal favorites, so I would be happy to play it. Thank you so much.
1: Yeah, you too. Bye.
0: Bye. Okay, so Sanvika called you, says Sindhi, Chutamalle play, you said Damo. Those of you who have been listening to me for the last 2 years know how much you guys like. I like that song, so I would not hesitate at all to play that. But yes, that is right. The American Independence Movement was, which included the Boston Tea Party. What was the Boston Tea Party? Well, it was sort of a random night where we had a bunch of American, you could call them money. For those of you who don't know, what we would say, the freedom fighters, they went and, you know how

much the British love tea. Constant shipments, Ochevi, from England to America, Boston being the hub because it was a port city. And our tea anta theeskelli vallu oka kind of rebellion oka idilak chupichadaniki tea anta theeskelli vallu ocean lo barisaru over the ship. I know I oversimplified it to just keep it a little bit short, but it is a lot more complicated than that, obviously. But it was one of my favorite parts about learning about the American Revolution, because it kind of just showed, like, you know, like, you guys like tea, but we don't. So adanta theeskelli ocean lo barisam. That was their response to sort of being oppressed by the British. But yes, good job, Sanvika, and I will be playing that song for you here. So here's Sutta Malle from the movie Devara Part 1. Also from the movie Devara Part 1.

All right, so that was Chutta Malle, Chuttestondi. So that was a really good song, one of my personal favorite songs from the movie Devara Part 1. Atla manaki chala paatlu unnai, but before we go on and ask the next question, India Today's happy hour is here. Unwind with delicious bar bites, refreshing draft beers, and the perfect indie evening atmosphere at India Today in South Lake. 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

All right, so Prabhas Sinmanichi, Prabhas Sinmane, but Sinma Peter Raja Saab, Sinmanichi Bana Patavinasam, Sahana Sahana. And still, guys, correct answer inka raledu. Someone called and said this is the World War II, after it happened after World War II, American Independence Movement on Annaru, which, okay, but not the correct answer, which only leaves one other answer. But still, I want to hear from you guys, which independence movement happened after World War II? It's in the dates, guys. If you guys know which Independence Day happened after World War II, should be pretty easy because it just happened recently. I'm giving hints. Endukante idi nenu anta kashtam untundani ankoledu, but chaala mandi correct answers cheppatledu, which is shocking me. But again, 972-636-1966. I guess I made it a little bit hard today. Again, which independence movement happened after World War II? 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Which independence movement happened after World War II? Call GSA Andy 972-636-1966. I just spoiled the answer for you guys, so it should be pretty easy now. But here's the next song from the movie, Attar Inti Ki Daare Di.

So Ramesh got request chesina paata from the movie Na Autograph. Really good song, really good movie. But inda kadigina question ki we did not get the correct answer. Which independence movement had British rule as a major component? Which independence movement had British rule as a major component? So we have a few more questions, and we've got just 20 minutes left of our show, and we've got a lot more questions like this. Maybe in the last 15 minutes or so, I will change up the game to a little bit more of a fun game, not to do with independence, but just to switch it up a little bit. Chuddamo time ni batti. But in that category, the question still stands. Freedom from British rule is central to which independence movement? Freedom from British rule is central to which independence movement? Call Jelson's number, as always, is 972-636-1966. As always, we've got the Radio Surabhi app for every Telugu living heart living for Telugu for every Telugu heart living abroad. 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
1: All right, so Taxi Wala Sinvanichi Pata Vinasa Mate Vinoduga, and we are in the last 10 minutes of our show almost. Show almost aipo ochindi. We've got a lot of questions still that maybe next week move jayalsindemo, but inda kadigina question ki inka correct answer raledu. Because it's very easy. Freedom. Which independence movement

had freedom from the British rule as a major component? Which independence movement had freedom from British rule as a major component? 972-636-1966. Meera banna clock nichi vintunnaru ankondi. I did give a clue many, many times. So the answer is in the show. And you know what the great way of figuring that out is? Go to the archived section of the Radio Surabhi app and rewind cheskoni meeru vinte. You can see, nenu answer already appure reveal chesesanu. So ippudu meeru cheppal naaku naaku inga correct answer raledu. Again, freedom from which independence movement had freedom from British rule as a major component? 972-636-1966. So as I said, we are in the last 10 minutes of our show, but ekkadiki vellakandi, 4 to 7 we have Anjana garu coming on. Meeku chaala games untayi, chaala fun topics untayi, so ekkadiki vellakandi and keep listening to Radio Surabhi 24/7, 365 days. Next part of Vinaddam again, which independence movement had freedom from the British rule as a major component? 972-636-1966. This song is from the movie Akhil.

Okay, that was from the movie Akhil, The Power of Jua, Akhil's first cinema, and Padesava Pata Vinesa Manamu. In that kadagina question, ki mana correct answer vachesindi. Finally, which independence movement had British rule as a major component? Ante both Indian independence and American independence. First law annan kada that British people almost prati country kellaru around the world and to put it bluntly, kelikaru any country is me, and every country has their own fair share of quabbles, or what you would call it, with British rule and England. But I guess now everyone is good because London and America and India, everyone are friends now. But that concludes our game. We have one last request song that I'm going to play before I hand it over to Anjana Garu from 4 to 7 o'clock. But thank you, Andarki, for participating in the game. I hope everyone had a great Independence Day, Ninna. And also hope everyone celebrated American Independence Day, July 4th, on the 250th anniversary of independence. Chala manchiga celebrate chesaru ani anukuntunanu. So with that, I am signing off. I will see you guys next week, same time, same place, 1 to 4 on Radio Surabhi. With that said, here's a final song from the movie, Darling.

0: 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Classically trained in India with a master's degree MD in Ayurveda, where she graduated as a gold medalist, she brings over 25 years of clinical expertise directly to our DFW community. She serves as an ambassador of Ayurveda across the globe, frequently delivering keynote speeches at international health conferences, training practitioners, and serving in leadership across major national organizations like the American Association of Ayurvedic Professionals. But closer to home, local women turn to her for her deep expertise in gut health, hormonal balance, stress management, and root cause healing. Vaidya ji, we welcome you to our show Ayushman Bhava. Can you hear me?
1: Yes, thank you so much. Thank you for the lovely introduction and having me over Radio Sirpi.
0: Thank you. Thanks for joining us. And I'm sure our listeners are listening and they will have few doubts. If at all somebody calls, we will take them. But before that, we'll just begin our segment, Vaidya ji. Can I ask you a few questions straight away now?
1: Yes, sure. Go ahead, please.
0: Having followed your talks and works over the years, I know how deeply you emphasize that a woman's entire well-being starts in her core. For all our listeners tuning in across DFW today, why is it that no matter what symptoms a woman comes to you with, whether it's hormonal shifts, fatigue or skin issues, your very first focus is always her gut health, isn't it?
1: I would say yes, but also it is interesting because today modern science is also talking so much about gut health. You might have heard those terminologies, the gut brain axis, the microbiome, immune system, or metabolic health.
0: Correct.
1: So, Ayurveda has given a digestion a central place for thousands of years.
0: Mm-hmm.
1: And through one concept, that concept is called as Agni. Agni, which also represents digestion. Agni also represents the Pitta. Agni is not simply whether you have some sort of bloating or acidity or gas. So in Ayurveda, it is much more broader concept related to your digestive capacity as well as metabolism.
0: Okay.
1: To understand, I would say that think about people in the household.
0: Mm-hmm.
1: They are having exactly the same healthy meal.
0: Correct.
1: One person, the spouse may feel light, the kids feel comfortable, but as a woman, you might feel it is heavy, sleepy, and bloated. It creates little bloating also. The food is same, right?
0: Right.
1: But the person digesting, they are different.
0: Hmm.
1: So that's where Ayurveda differentiates that why it is important to check the digestion.
0: So,
1: today, we normally see, what should I eat? More protein, sometimes more fiber, sometimes more superfood. There are numerous Instagram and other reels which tells you which is healthy for you.
0: Too many.
1: Which is healthy for whom, right? That is the main thing.
0: So we have to be very specific. So speaking to that, why do South Asian women in DFW especially, they suddenly hit 30 or 35 and feel like their gut completely changes even if their diet hasn't changed at all? So even though they have been eating the same food over the years, by the time they hit 30 or 35, they will feel like same food, we are not able to digest anymore. As you said, we are not able to take a good energy out of it. Something like that.
1: Mm-hmm. Mm-hmm.
0: Why does it happen, especially for the South Asian woman?
1: So I don't think so that there is some switch which turns on and off when we turn 30 or 35.
0: Okay.
1: But there are often changes, which is everything around our food.
0: Okay.
1: Think about yourself, even, I don't know your age, but think about yourself at the 25 versus 35 or 40.
0: Correct.
1: You may still be eating the same food, same dal, roti, sabzi, or living the same life also.
0: Hmm.
1: But maybe because you are working also, you are taking care of so many other things. You might be sleeping

0: stress. You might be sitting more prolonged sitting duration during the working hours.
1: Mm-hmm.
0: You are driving everywhere, you have kids. You are working, family responsibility. Physical activity becomes very less. Dinner may be late. So all those things impact how the woman hormones or the gut health get impacted. And there is our environment also. I would say that many South Asian families have bought their food culture, food tradition with them. But now we have to also understand that we are living in other country where the climate is different, place is different, and the seasons are different.
1: Correct.
0: So in Ayurveda, there is a concept of desh kala, means place and time.
1: Desh.
0: And that changes how our digestion changes.
1: Okay.
0: So when somebody tells me that my diet has not changed, but how I process the food has changed, but then we need to look into the other factors also, which I told earlier, that those factors impact the digestion.
1: So true. So when we talk about these environmental changes and the place change and everything, being like we live in Texas and Texas heat, and we use a lot of air conditioning inside, and we also have late night, weekends, dinners, and it keeps going as we discussed, right? So that's really affect our fire, the agni, what we are talking about, the digestive fire, the Texas heat, and too much of indoor staying in air conditioning.
0: That is so true. I would say that, the Texas summer can be really brutal, and this time we are not getting the temperature below 100 even. So remember that you may be outside in dense heat even for a brief time period. You want to do the work in the yard, or your car is parked outside, you have to step outside.
1: Correct.
0: You're going to the grocery, then also you have to step outside, and within 2-3 minutes later, you are sitting again in the very cold air-conditioned building.
1: Correct. That switching happens within less span of time.
0: Yes. And also our schedule also. We know that Monday to mostly Friday, people are working. Their schedule is fixed. Kids are leaving at 6:30 or 7, depending upon their schedule. So the breakfast and the dinner timings are almost predictable.
1: Correct.
0: But once the Friday hits and Saturday, so that dinner, which was becoming from 7 to maybe 10, 10:30, because we all want the little bit relaxation time, and that all the factors changes our digestive capacity. So digestive capacity is also not considered identical throughout the day. We know that as the sun goes at the peak, digestion goes at the peak, and Ayurveda has traditionally given the importance to eating a substantial meal, heavy to digest meal during the peak season, which is your noon season. And now what happens with most of us, dinner becomes the main meal because that's the family meal.
1: Mm-hmm.
0: And we have the very heaviest meal at the later in the night. So that means irregularity first because of the pattern. Monday to Thursday we have a pattern, and then Friday, Saturday it becomes irregular pattern. So Ayurveda always says that when you want to have really good agni or digestion, respect genuine hunger. When you are hungry, only then you should eat. Pay attention to timings also, and maintain a reasonable consistent rhythm. So sometimes we all have to go to the social engagement and parties. During that time period, if we are changing, it's okay. But then also within that norm. So in that way, we can say that we are preserving our digestion, we are preserving our health.
1: Correct. So when we take our meals, especially heavy meals, so it's sometimes suggested not to take water along with that, but sometimes people do drink, and especially drinking ice cold water during or after a heavy meal. Actually, does this affect our digestive enzymes, or does it help? How does it work?
0: Such a wonderful question. I would say that this is because I think we need to separate an Ayurveda explanation from a modern physiological explanation. So Ayurveda concept of digestion is always around the agni, which is a digestive fire. And for that, to answer your question, I will bring the simple kitchen analogy. So imagine you are cooking rice, and the

0: rice is cooking nicely at a certain temperature.
1: Correct.
0: Now you are adding ice cold water to that pot repeatedly. Mm-hmm. After 10 minutes, again, splash of ice cold water. Mm-hmm. What will happen? It will prolong the cooking time. Okay. And the rice might not be cooked naturally. It may be half will be overcooked, half will be uncooked.
1: Correct.
0: Because you change the environment in which the cooking is taking place. So that's how the analogy of understanding of agni is also there. Our stomach is obviously not a pot sitting on a flame, but traditionally in Ayurveda, we never encourage taking a very cold or iced beverages with meals, particularly heavy meals.
1: Mm-hmm.
0: And interestingly, modern research also looked at the beverage temperature and gastric motility. Mm-hmm. Few years ago, the same question asked by one of my clients also. So there is one study published in European Journal of Nutrition.
1: Mm-hmm.
0: They did the clinical research and they noted that after very cold water at 2 degrees centigrade, which is ice cold water,
1: mm-hmm.
0: the frequency of stomach contractions, which helps in gastric emptying, becomes very lower as compared with the warmer water.
1: Mm-hmm.
0: And here, Ayurveda is already telling everybody that even if you cannot take in this such a hot weather, if you cannot take the warmer water, at least have small sips of room temperature water.
1: Okay.
0: Yes.
1: So understood very well with that example that you have cited just now. I think all our listeners, we all will never forget which water should be taking, because that's such a lovely example, Vaidyaji.
0: Thank you.
1: So we have a few more questions, especially for the women. So mm-hmm. those who want to adopt some kind of, like especially when they are doing commute during the evenings and to beat that afternoon bloating just before dinner, what do you suggest mm-hmm. some practically possible habits that we can develop on a daily basis?
0: So I would actually take you back to the lunchtime first.
1: Okay.
0: Because the bloating is a byproduct of what we have eaten during the lunchtime.
1: Mm-hmm.
0: And if we are sitting on the desk and doing the work, and if we are not moving at all and consuming the dinner immediately after coming home. So that will create the bloating for sure.
1: Okay.
0: One of the most basic things we also overlook is chewing. Many of us are working and then we knowingly or unknowingly, sometimes we are responding to emails, sometimes we are talking to other people over the phone or taking the notes or doing other work parallelly.
1: Mm-hmm.
0: And small bites here and there, we are chewing. But that time, the chewing also becomes little less because we want to finish the food quickly. And yes. that also creates the digestion. So mm-hmm. that's why back to lunchtime first. Correct that. If you are not chewing properly, if you are not paying attention to the food, if your hands, mouth, brain and stomach are not in synchronization, then the bloating is bound to happen. When these factors we are correcting, that will help with the bloating.
1: Correct.
0: And also, of course, the movement. Walking whenever possible, that's the best we can do for ourselves.
1: Yeah. We all know that digestion starts from the mouth, like that's what we teach
0: yes.
1: kids in the schools,
0: yes.
1: right? Yeah.
0: Yeah.
1: So then we'll move to some myth busters. Let mm-hmm. me quote few. I'll just see.
0: yeah.
1: We have this raw kale salads and the cold smoothie bowls, right? Actually, mm-hmm. are this the best gut healing lunch or it's just a myth, especially for women?
0: I say a myth, especially for every woman.
1: Mm-hmm.
0: Kale is absolutely very nutritious, definitely.
1: Mm-hmm.
0: Smoothie can be very nutritious.
1: Mm-hmm.
0: You can mix the ingredient. But Ayurveda also creates a differentiation between what is nutritious, what is suitable. Means, if do you have the capacity to digest, first of all.
1: Mm-hmm.
0: So now take something as simple as, let's say, carrot or milk. So milk or carrot, you can eat it raw right from the refrigerator. You can steam it. You can cook with little spices also.
1: Mm-hmm.
0: Every time when you process the food, the nutrition profile changes.
1: Mm-hmm.
0: As well as how the body is going to process, that also changes. Now, raw kale salad.

0: diet might be good for a person who has really strong, healthy digestion, never experienced bloating or never experienced acid reflux or high vata symptoms. So for that person, raw kale salad is good. Now coming to the green smoothies. Now you are mixing everything in that. I have seen people mixing kale, spinach, fruits, vegetables, sometimes yogurt also, sometimes milk also.
1: Yeah.
0: And you are creating a very complex structure. On the top, they will add more protein powder also.
1: Yeah, that's a common practice.
0: Yes. Now, we are first of all bypassing the mechanical digestion, which is the first step of digestion. Which means you are chewing the food, saliva mixed with the food. Saliva contains digestive enzymes, amylase, which helps in breaking down the food. When you do the smoothie, there is nothing to chew. You are bypassing that step. The second thing is the amount of food you put it in that smoothie. If you put it in the plate, you might not be able to finish. Excessive eating. The third thing is, because there is no chewing involved, we won't get the benefit from the fiber. And if it has fruits also, it's just gonna put you at the risk of the insulin resistance also.
1: Okay.
0: So all these things, and on the top, if you don't have a good digestion, it's going to overload your digestive system also.
1: Okay, got it. So next question will be exclusively for a woman. So doctor, is it true or false that digestion and gut issues are purely about food and have nothing to do with our monthly period cycles?
0: I would say that that's not true, because many women already know this thing from their own experience also.
1: Correct. They all feel bloated a couple of days before the cycle.
0: Bloated also, sometimes they notice the change in appetite also. Sometimes they experience constipation also.
1: Correct.
0: And also the food cravings can be changed during before the period.
1: That's the main thing. I don't know why. How come we eat so much and we don't count on calories, especially that particular time of the month?
0: Yeah, but Ayurveda does not view the monthly cycle as an isolated event.
1: Okay.
0: Because that is, again, it is a part of woman's physiology. And the physiology is directly linked to, again, your Agni. So if your digestion is strong, if your gut health is good, so you will notice that you might not experience digestive changes around your cycle. But if the digestion is not good, hormones are byproduct of what we eat. That's how the body, in Ayurveda, we say that rasa rakta mans med asthi dhatu manja, means all 7-8 steps gives us nourishment and converts from whatever you are eating from your mouth to nourish us. So all these things are related directly to your diet.
1: Okay.
0: So once we correct the digestion, we might not experience bloating and all other hormone related symptoms.
1: Understood. We have to underline that we have to correct our regular eating habits.
0: Yes.
1: Thanks. So next question would be for everybody. This one, non-alcoholic fatty liver, NAFLD, is it only a risk for heavy drinkers, or can a teetotaler get it too?
0: Fatty liver can happen with non-alcoholic. There is a one type which is called as a non-alcoholic fatty liver also.
1: Okay.
0: And that is also directly linked to what you are eating, how your exercise routine is, how your metabolism is also there. But yes, that can happen to anybody who is not watching their stress pattern, who is not watching their diet, and there is no active lifestyle.
1: Okay. So usually people say walk a mile after a meal, right? So does taking 100 gentle steps right after eating dinner actually improve our digestion, or it's just that saying kind of a thing?
0: I would say that there is a concept of shat padi. Shat means 100, padi means walking, steps. So that is definitely in Ayurveda we say that. I won't dismiss as a old wives tale. Ayurveda traditionally always encourage to have a gentle movement after a meal. We never suggest that you lie down immediately or do the strenuous exercises, both ways. Neither rest, neither

0: excessive exercise around the food time, after the meal.
1: Mm-hmm.
0: So the idea of walking 100 step is after eating is very practical. You don't need a gym membership. You don't need any equipment. You don't have to turn dinner into a workout also.
1: Mm-hmm.
0: Just move gently. If you can go out, step out. Nature is a really, really a great healer. If you cannot step out, if you have a provision at your home, if you have a small gallery, just do the 100 steps. It is very, very easy. And there are studies also where the post-meal physical activity have found that walking after eating actually helps in reducing the post-meal rise in blood glucose
1: mm-hmm.
0: compared with remaining who are inactive.
1: Okay.
0: So eat your meal, but instead of immediately watching the TV or sitting, just move gently.
1: That's good. So walking a gentle 100 steps after the meal is advisable, Shatapadi. Good.
0: Yes.
1: So now next one is very, very in trend, the topic that I would like to ask you. 16:8, intermittent fasting. Is it overrated or underrated for women who are struggling with bloating and acidity?
0: That's the one factor only. I think it's very overrated.
1: Okay.
0: I would say that fasting itself is not new in Hinduism, also in Indian culture it is, and in many religion that is there.
1: Correct.
0: But again, in Ayurveda there is a concept of langana. Langana means fasting.
1: Mm-hmm.
0: But langana is not simply the same thing as telling every woman over 30 or 40 to follow a 16 or 14 hours fasting window.
1: Mm-hmm.
0: We have to see who is the person, how is the digestion is, what is the strength, what is constitution, which season it is, and what we want to achieve from that. So I'll tell you one example of, let's put it like my example only.
1: Mm-hmm.
0: When I was in my teens, I used to do the Navratri fasting, 10 days, no meal, nothing, no fruits also.
1: Mm-hmm.
0: It's just one or two cups of tea and the water throughout the day.
1: Mm-hmm.
0: But once I have my kids, the capacity of or the strength of having those kind of fast gone very down.
1: Mm.
0: So I paid full attention to my body that if I can work through that or I need to modify the way I used to fast. So again, it also, it's a very variable from person to person. A female who is active, has a strong hunger, might not be able to have those 14-16 hour fasting.
1: Mm-hmm.
0: Or somebody who is very lean, her weight is, she's 5'6", and her weight is only 110. If they will do the 14-16 hours fasting, it's going to put at metabolic health risk.
1: Okay.
0: So fasting is not the problem. The problem is turning the fasting or the intermittent fasting approach into a universal prescription.
1: So true, so, doctor. What you just said is really so true. We see this everywhere about the internet. So as we speak, doctor, we are coming close to this segment. Like, we already spoke for 28 minutes. We are just left with two more minutes. And I would like to ask you one more last question.
0: Yes.
1: So, drinking 1 teaspoon of warm ghee in warm water on an empty stomach, is it good or just simply overrated, or is it underrated? In fact,
0: I would say it is trend. It's a Instagram trend.
1: Okay.
0: Ghee is very important, and it has a respected place in Ayurveda. That is no doubt in that.
1: Mm-hmm.
0: But somewhere along the way, social media can take something that belongs in a particular context and turn into, again, it's a trend.
1: Mm-hmm.
0: But the question is, why do we need the ghee empty stomach? When you are waking up, your digestion is also waking up.
1: Mm-hmm.
0: And on the top, you are taking the ghee first thing in the morning without considering how your digestion is, what is your constitution is, what we want to achieve, and what else we are eating.
1: Mm-hmm.
0: But just because ghee is mentioned in Ayurveda does not automatically mean it is appropriate for you.